Would you cry if you saw me crying? And would you save my soul tonight? Would you tremble?

I just wanna hold you. Oh yeah. Am I in too deep? Have I lost my mind?

in Harlem. I was just actually like thinking about my $50, all I had to survive in Harlem. I was like, what's the point of?